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1: While we're living in, let me tell ya. And it's a world that man can eat at all. When things are big, that should be small.

ist ein Bremen 4 All-Time Favorite. If you had one shot or one opportunity to seize everything you ever wanted, one moment, would you capture it?

Bremen 4. I don't like my mind right now. Stacking up problems that are so unnecessary. Wish that I could slow things down.

Bremen 4. I get the rock, I get the rock, I get the rock, I get the rock, I get the rock, I get the rock, I get the rock, I get the rock, I get the rock, I get the rock, I get the rock, I get the rock, I get the rock, I get the rock, I get the rock, I get the rock, I get the rock, I get the rock, I get the rock, I get the rock, I get the rock, I get the rock, I get the rock, I get the rock, I get the rock, I get the rock, I get the rock, I get the rock, I get the rock, I get the rock, I get the rock, I get the rock, I get the rock, I get the rock, I get the rock, I get the rock, I get the rock, I get the rock, I get the rock, I get the rock, I get the rock, I get the rock, I get the rock, I get the rock, I get the rock, I get the rock, I get the rock, I get the rock, I get the rock, I get the rock, I get the rock, I get the rock, I get the rock, I get the rock, I get the rock, I get the rock, I get the rock, I get the rock, I get the rock, I get the rock, I get the rock, I get the rock, I get the rock, I get the rock,

paradise, paradise. Close your eyes, find paradise, paradise, paradise.